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1: Smudging. It's one of the oldest Indigenous wellness practices on this land. The medicines used, sage, cedar, sweetgrass, and tobacco, each carry teachings and purpose. When we smudge, we slow down, breathe deeply, and reconnect with ourselves and our ancestors. It's a ceremony of respect and renewal. If you are invited to take part, follow the lead of the Knowledge Keeper and accept the moment with gratitude. Smudging is a gift meant to bring us back into balance. I'm Michael Redhead Champagne, and this has been a Red City Moment.
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1: 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Hi, I'm Taylor Galvin, and this is Manobamatisawin Living in a Good Way.
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1: Winnipeg sits on Treaty Number 1, an agreement made in 1871 between the Ojibwe, Cree, and the Crown. Treaty 1 wasn't a land surrender. It was meant to be a partnership, sharing the land, protecting rights, and supporting peaceful coexistence. Today, more than 150 years later, Treaty 1 is still a living agreement with responsibilities on all sides. Learning the treaty is part of reconciliation. Honor it. Understand it. We are all treaty people. I'm Michael Redhead Champagne, and this has been a Red City Moment.
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5: 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All right.

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0: is a language shaped by the land, by the rivers, the seasons, and the stories carried across generations. 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Hi, I'm Taylor Galvin, and this is Manopamatasawin, Living in a Good Way.
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4: Me not working hard. 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Picture that with a Kodak. Or better yet, go to Times Square, take a picture of me with a Kodak. Took my life from negative to positive. I just want y'all to know that. 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
1: 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Scoop some up, play along Saturday morning at 10 right here on ZB1047. 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
1: Hey Matt.
2: Yeah, Tim.
1: Hey, you talked to Mark lately?
2: I haven't really talked to him, but he looks pretty down.
1: He looks pretty down. Yeah, well, maybe we should cheer him up then.
2: What do you suppose we should do?
1: Well, does he like

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1: Wow, look at her.
0: I know.
1: Man, I've never seen Sharon look so bad before.
0: I did once before, but this is pretty bad.
1: Yeah, what do you think she got up to last night?

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for Becky. 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

0: Nowadays, everybody wanna talk like they got something to say, but nothing comes out when they move their lips, just a bunch of gibberish. 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
3: 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How you pull up?

0: Treaty number one covers Winnipeg and much of southern Manitoba. Signed in 1871 at Lower Fort Garry, it brought together the Ojibwe, the Cree, and the Crown in a promise of mutual respect and shared land. But the treaty was not honored by Canada, leading to generations of hardship for First Nations. Today, Treaty One nations continue to assert their rights, culture, and sovereignty. Knowing this history helps us build a more honest future. The truth is, treaties are still in effect. I'm Michael Redhead Champagne, and this has been a Red City Moment.
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1: There's an old saying in Tennessee. I know it's in Texas, probably in Tennessee, that says, fool me once, shame on you. If fool me, we can't get fooled again.

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1: She take my money when I'm in need. Yes, yeah, she's a trifling friend indeed. Oh, she's a gold digger. 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

0: Yes.
1: Treaty 1 is the foundation of this region. It was signed in 1871 by the Ojibwe, the Cree, and the Crown with the understanding that the land would be shared, not taken. These promises were broken, but the treaty itself remains. Every person living in Winnipeg is part of Treaty 1, with responsibilities to learn, respect, and uphold it. When we say we are all treaty people, it means we all have a role in honoring this relationship. I'm Michael Redhead Champagne, and this has been a Red City Moment.
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1: Wow, look at her.
0: I know.
1: Wow, I've never seen Sharon look so bad before.
0: I did once before, but this is pretty bad.
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2: This is a throwdown, a showdown. Hell no, I can't slow down. It's gonna go.
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7: 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Very.

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5: Well, hello, Manitoba, and a very pleasant good morning. Welcome to the NCIFM Saturday morning Mini Loony Pot and Blackout Bingo, and a special good morning to all of the listeners on our cousin station, ZB1047 in the Winnipeg area. I'm Garth Hilderman, your bingo caller for this morning's games. We will start this morning by playing the Solid Diamond Mini Loony Pot Bingo game before we carry on to the Full House or Blackout Bingo. During the Mini Loony Pot Bingo, we will play for the Solid Diamond. That's the shaded portion of your bingo card, which is the one middle B, the three middle I's, all of the N's, the three middle G's, and the one middle O. We have drawn out five numbers prior to the start of this morning's game. If you want to win the Loony Pot, you're going to have to complete your Solid Diamond pattern with the last number that you need, being one of those five loony numbers that will be announced shortly. If you as a bingo player complete your Solid Diamond pattern without winning on a mini loony number, you will instead be awarded the consolation prize. Mini Loony Pot game is then closed and the accumulated loony pot carried over to the next bingo event, which is next Saturday. The second bingo game, the blackout game, not eligible for the Mini Loony Pot prize. Just as a reminder, be sure to check the date on your bingo cards. Your cards should have today's date on it. Today is August 22 of the year 2026. That should be stamped right on there. Also, color of your card should be red. And right now, what you're going to want to do is grab a pen or pencil so you can mark down what the five mini loony numbers are for today. And they are as follows.

0: Under the B, 13. Under the I, 25. Under the N, 31. Under the G, 46. And under the O, 75. So again, mini loony numbers for today. B, 13. That's 13. I, 25. 25. N, 31. 31. G, 46. 46. And O, 75 is 75. Just as a reminder, when one of those lucky loony numbers is called out, you will hear the call of our lucky loon, Ernie. Sounds like this. And remember, if you want to win that mini loony pot jackpot, you must complete your solid diamond pattern on one of those five mini loony numbers that were just announced, and you also have to bingo in fewer numbers than anybody else. Right now, time to congratulate the winners from last week's bingo games. The grand prize last week was $500,000. Maria Irlo out of Winnipeg. She and she alone was the winner. Young lady taking home $500,000. $500,000. Congrats, Maria. Congratulations as well to the winners from the blackout game, where it was a consolation prize of $1,500. I'm sure Greg Nixon out of Flin Flon and Linda Scott from Winnipeg are still happy that they won $750. It's more than a lot of people won. Once again, congratulations to all of our bingo winners. Thank you, everybody else in NCI country, for playing along. This week, the Mini Loony Pot sits at $149,234. There's a consolation prize today, $2,500. We still take $1 from each and every card that we sell. We add it to our jackpot, and we're going to grow it back up to $500,000. Unless somebody wins it, of course, once the jackpot hits that $5,000 or $500,000 mark, as it had been for a few weeks, then we take $1 from each and every card sold, and we get added to the next jackpot prize, which is what we were doing until last week, and then it became this week's jackpot prize. That's how we start off with a big number like $149,234, plus that dollar from every card sold. Number to call if you have a bingo to report, 204-224-2273. It is your responsibility as a bingo player to advise NCIFM that you have a bingo, and you must do so no later than 12 o'clock noon on Monday, August 24. Once again, 12 noon, Monday, August 24, to call in to claim that bingo. NCI Development Corporation cannot and will not accept a report of a winning card unless reported before 12 noon on Monday, August 24. Again, number to call to report a bingo, 204-224-2273. In the unlikely event of both radio transmission and telephone problems prior to the start of the game, the purchase price of bingo cards will be refunded. If radio transmission problems occur during the bingo broadcast, players can call for a recap of the numbers in the order in which they were called. We have a toll-free recap hotline, 1-866-677-0808. If you are in the Thompson region, you can make it a local number, 204-677-0808. Telephone recap is available shortly after 11 o'clock this morning. We also have a recap on the internet, ncifm.com/bingo. Our bingo license number here on NCI is BI625. We're going to be right back to fire up the bingo machine and get started with the NCIFM Mini Loony Pot and Blackout Bingo. That's coming up right after these.
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6: Well, hello again, everybody. Welcome back to the NCIFM Mini Looney Pot and Blackout Bingo. And just as, again, a reminder before we get started, dab all of the numbers that are called out, even if they aren't in that diamond pattern that we're playing for first. That's because the same set of numbers get used for the Blackout Bingo. Also, remember, prizes are always awarded based upon whomever completes the pattern and the fewest numbers called. So, all that said and done, let's get the bingo machine going, shall we? We are on our way. 065 is how the bingo starts today. 065. 65. 065. 65. And then an I. 22. I-22, 2-2, I-22, 2-2, I-22. How about B-3? Number 3, the third number is B-3, 3 on 3. 065 is how we opened the bingo. I-22 followed that up. The third number was 3. And then we have G48. 48, G48, 48, G48. Lovely weekend in Manitoba. Doesn't look like there's much of a chance of rain. Pretty much anywhere. I-23. 2-3. I-23. I-23. 2-3. I-23. Just warm enough for shorts in much of the south of the province. Temperatures of about 23. Maybe a few degrees cooler up north. 064. That's your next one. 6-4. 064. 6-4. 06464. So a lot of sun this weekend, fairly warm temperatures, fairly seasonal. And it looks like widespread rain come Monday. I-27. 27. I-27. 27. I-27. 27. I-27. And that's nice that it works out that way, right? Lovely weekend and rain when you have to be at work anyway. Assuming you work those kind of shifts. G46. G46, 46. Lucky loony number, G46, 46, G46. And if you're retired, then who cares? Every day's a weekend, right?

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G50. 50. G50. G50. 50. And then N43. 4-3, N43, 4-3, N43, 4-3. Monday, Tuesday, kind of rainy. Come Wednesday, Thursday, Friday, at least as much as can be forecast at this point. Back to kind of sunny and seasonal. That's where it's shaping up right now. Overnight temperatures are starting to get down there, though. Here's G55. 5-5, G55, G55, 5-5. The overnight low forecast to be 5. Thursday night in Thompson. Fall is creeping in. Still got a fair bit of summer to go, though. G59, 5-9, G59, 5-9, G59, 5-9. Lots of G's leading the way. On this Bingo Saturday, where there's a big prize of $149,234 plus a dollar from every card sold. B12, that's your next one. 1-2, B12. B12. B12. 1-2, B12. B12. And then B6. B6. Number 6. B6. B6. One middle B. Three middle I's. All the N's. Three middle G's. One middle O. That's what makes your diamond pattern. O70. 70. O70. O70. 70. 15th number, 070, 070, 70. And then B1, number 1, B1, B1, B1. If you are in and around Wanless, you won't have to go quite so far in the future to get your bingo cards. They're going to start selling bingo cards for us. And I see on their Facebook page, they've also restocked on Beamer 12-ounce mason jar candles. N41. 41. N41. 41. N41. 41. I am less familiar with the candles. They look quite colorful. But they're there if you need them. You know, when you're out there picking up your bingo cards anyway in the near future. 069. 69. 069. 69. 69. 204. 224. 2273. When you have a bingo to tell us about. You don't yet, though. Here's B14. 1-4, B14, 1-4. B14, 1-4. We're going to need more N's. Not quite there yet. I-21. 2-1, I-21. I-21, 2-1. 2-1. At this point, we're not that far from having a potential blackout, though. N40. 40. N40. 40. N40. We're waiting on N's for a potential of the diamond. It's needed for the blackout as well. That's kind of how it goes. It's right there in the middle of the card. N32. 3-2, N32, 3-2, N32, and there it is. We could have somebody with a diamond now. So check your card. Call if you need to, 204-224-2222.

573. There's a number in the middle of your card on the free space there. Have that at the ready. I-17-17, I-17-17, I-17-17. We don't typically have a lot of breaking news happening during the bingo hour, but the Prime Minister was speaking about the failed trade deal this hour. If you hadn't heard, that didn't work out. Here's 066 66 066 066 66. So what that means for you and me is that the prices of things will be going up again. N37 37 37 N37 37 N37 37 N37 37. The Prime Minister was speaking this hour, saying that there's going to be those pretty heavy tariffs being levied on Canadian goods heading south. Canada will respond in kind. Here's B7. And very broadly, there will be some support measures coming for businesses and workers to be announced in the next few days. So, that's sure fun. Here's I-28-28-I-28-28-I-28-28-28-208-224-224-2273. Tariff-free pricing on bingo cards, though. N36. 36 N36. 36 N36. N36. One middle B, three middle I's, all the N's, three middle G's, one middle O. You might be completing the blackout at the same time. Let us know if that happens. $1,600 and 46 or fewer numbers. We're well under that. Here's G56. 56 G56. 56 G56. 56. And then G60, 60, G60, 60. 30th number is G60, G60, 60. Winnipeg Blue Bombers close, but no cigar last night. Losing it in the final seconds to the Edmonton Elks in Edmonton. B8, number 8, B8, B8, B8. When you lose on a last-second field goal, I'm sure it hurts, but, you know, at least it was a good showing. Well, this could be interesting. N31. N31. 3-1, N31. That is a lucky loony number. That's why you heard Ernie. Did that just complete somebody's pattern? Are we giving away back-to-back jackpots? Well, we'll find out Monday exactly what is going down. 204-224-2273. N33. 33 N33 N33. It's $149,234 plus a dollar from every card sold. Is that hitting somebody's bank account before Labor Day? G52 52 G52 52 G52 52. You gotta wonder. Last week, the winner, I don't think, called in during the bingo hour. I think it was sometime after that they checked the cards, and this happens pretty routinely. It's a good reminder that if you miss the broadcast, you don't miss the chance to win. N42,

0: course, it's Wednesday. I'm having Dill to call. But that's not the case this week. It's Monday. It's Monday most weeks. 204-224-2273. You leave a voicemail. If nobody picks up, somebody will check it. Somebody will call. They will get it sorted out. Again, assuming you call before noon. Can't call after. Don't leave anything to chance. One middle B, three middle I's, all the N's, three middle G's, one middle O is the diamond, the whole thing. All the B's, all the I's, all the N's, all the G's, all the O's, that's the blackout. One of these days, we'll have somebody win both at the same time. And that'll be pretty neat. Today may not be that day. Or it might be, we don't know yet. I just know that somebody will win at least $2,500, as that is the consolation prize for the Diamond Game. And I do know that somebody has called in with a valid bingo for the Diamond Game. So, we turn off the bingo machine for a little while, because we will come back with that blackout portion. And I can let you know that it wasn't the lucky loony number that somebody called in on, but that doesn't mean that somebody won't at a certain point, because that would be an earlier number. Okie dokie, under the B's. 1, 3, 6, 7, 8, 12, 14. For the I's, 17, 21, 22, 23, 27, 28. For the N's, 31, 32, 33, 36, 37, 40. 41, 42, 43. For the G's, 46, 48, 50, 52, 55, 56, 59, 60. And then the O's, it's 64, 65, 66, 68, 69, and 70. So there you go. Those are all the numbers for right now, but there's going to be more when we're back. That's coming up after these.
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3: 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Hi, I'm Taylor Galvin, and this is Manoba Matasawin, living in a good way.
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problems, and therefore no bingo sellers should be issuing any bingo card refunds. 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They want to remind everybody that if gambling is becoming more than just a game for you or anybody that you know, there is help available. 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It is your best bet. So now we're moving on to the blackout portion of our game where we use the same set of numbers from the Mini Looney Pot game and we just add on to those. Remember, the winning bingo will occur on the basis of whomever bingos in the fewest numbers called. Blackout jackpot prize this week, $1,600 and 46 or fewer numbers. Blackout consolation prize, $1,500. Incidentally, we've drawn out 36 numbers, so you got 10 to go. Number to call this morning if you have a bingo, 204-224-2273. Once again, 204-224-2273. We get that bingo machine started back up, and we get back to drawing out some numbers, and we do that with an O. It's 72. O 72. 72. O 72. 72. And then G 51. G 51. 51. G 51 was that number. And then I 25. 25, I-25, I-25. Well, this feels like a good time to tell you that somebody has called in with a bingo that was even earlier than the one that caused us to take our break. And in fact, the earliest diamond that we have reported to us right now is on B8, which was before the Lucky Looney number. Thus, that jackpot would seem to be safe. 071. 71071 71071 71. So it'll grow, and we'll see what it'll be for next week. I-16-16, I-16-16, I-16-16. You will have a guest caller next weekend. I will be away in Toronto. So I can take my kids to a Wiggles concert. B2. Yes, I will rock a by your bear and do the propeller and all that good stuff. So I won't be here. 067. But the jackpot will. 067-67. 067-67. 204-224-2273. If you have a bingo to report, blackout is what we're looking for. Here's B5. Number 5, B5. B5. B5. You probably have encountered a pothole or two if you've ever driven around Manitoba. That could be just in the same block, of course. Here's I-20. 20, I-20. 45th number, I-20. Next one is the cutoff for the blackout prize. $1,600 if you can bingo on the next one. Otherwise, $1,500 for the consolation prize. N-34. 3-4, N-34. 3-4, N-34. 3-4. N-34. 3-4. And then N-44. As we crossed consolation territory. N-44. 4-4. N-44. 4-4. Anyhow, potholes. They are a thing. Your car rattles when you hit them. Right, but crews come out to fix them, hopefully. Not always as quickly as you would like, but usually they get there, right? Here's 061 61 061 061 61.

6-1. Well, sometimes it can take a while for that fix to come, right? 073-73-073-7373. Sometimes the fix doesn't work. Sometimes it makes it worse. And that is certainly what happened in Nashik over in India. Here's G57. 57 G57 57 G57 57 dump truck came along. Plan was to pull up to the pothole, start filling it in. And the truck did that. And by that I mean the truck did that. It pulled up, the road gave way underneath it, and the truck sank into the hole. B11 11 B11 B11, 1-1, B11. Hole's probably 10 to 12 feet deep. And now much worse because it's filled with a dump truck. G54, 5-4. G54, 5-4. 5-4. 204-224-2273. To call in to claim a bingo. Hockey is just around the corner. Here's G47. 47, G47, 47. G47, 47. But down in the States, it might be a little to the forefront in some areas because of an ice cream. Here's B9. Number 9, B9, B9, B9, 204. 224-2273 as we look for the blackout. Call it in. Chat with one of our friendly neighborhood bingo card operators. They will sort you out. Here's B4. B4. B4. Number 4. B4. So in and around northern New England, Massachusetts, Maine, Vermont, there is a brand of ice cream, or a flavor of ice cream, called the Power Play Fudge Flavor. It's to commemorate the Boston Bruins. I-30. The ice cream promises fudge, right? And the way they billet is they are fudge-filled chocolate pucks. The problem is the ice cream might contain actual pucks. There is a chance, probably not actual pucks, but there is a chance that there is rubber in there. And that is not what you expect from your ice cream. Guess Group Captain Lionel Mandrake was, oh no, it was Ripper. He was right all the time. Mandrake was the one that heard the speech about the children's ice cream. And good on you if you know what I'm talking about. 204-224-2273 if you have a bingo to report. That's the blackout we're looking for at this point. Reminder, somebody has bingoed ahead of that potential lucky loony number bingo, so the jackpot will stay intact, as will probably the blackout one, because it's, you know, well past the consolation cutoff at this point. So as somebody has called in a valid bingo, we turn off the bingo machine for one more week and get set to do a recap of the numbers called out for you here today. So let's do that. We'll start with the B's. 1 2 3 4 5, 6, 7, 8, 9, 11, 12, and 14. For the I's, 16, 17, 20, 21, 22, 23, 25, 27,

0: 28, and 30. To the ends we go. 31, 32, 33, 34, 36, 37, 40, 41, 42, 43, and 44. The G's, we have 46, 47, 48, 50, 51, 52, 54, 55, 56, 57, 59, 60. And then the O's, 61, 64, 65, 66, 67, 68, 69, 70, 71, 72, and 73. So there you go. Those are all the numbers we're calling out for today. Big thank you for playing along with the NCIFM Mini Loony Pot and Blackout Bingo. If you need a recap of the numbers called out in the order in which they were called, you have some options. We have a toll-free recap hotline. That is 1-866-770-8808. We're going to need a bit of time to get that up and running, though. Give us till about a quarter after 11. If you're in Thompson, incidentally, you don't have to dial toll-free. You could also dial locally. Costs you nothing either way, but one of them saves you one digit worth of dialing. As if that matters anymore. 204-677-0808, incidentally, is that local number. If you need to check the number sooner, well, then we post them online, ncifm.com/bingo. They're right there. It's fast. You can go check it out. Have at it. Remember, to claim a bingo, you have until noon on Monday, August 24. Thank you for your support. 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Same bingo time, same bingo place right here on ZB 104.7, servicing the Winnipeg area and province-wide on NCIFM, the home of legendary country and more.
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0: 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It means learning the truth about residential schools, honoring survivors, and supporting Indigenous languages, cultures, and rights. It means listening, showing up, and challenging the systems that still cause harm. Reconciliation is something we do every day in our workplaces, our schools, and our communities. When we say every child matters, it's a commitment, not a slogan. Truth first, then action. That's reconciliation. I'm Michael Redhead Champagne, and this has been a Red City Moment.
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0: back with more tracks after this. In many First Nations, the eagle feather is one of the most respected gifts we can receive. The eagle is held in high regard for its ability to soar high, close to the Creator. Eagle feathers are gifted to honor leadership, an accomplishment, courage, or as part of a ceremony. Sometimes eagle feathers are also given for living a life that uplifts others. An eagle feather is not just held, it is carried with the heart. Hi, I'm Taylor Galvin, and this is Manopa Matasuin, living in a good way.
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over. She call me Mr. Bombastic, tell me fantastic. 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
1: Reconciliation belongs to all of us. It means understanding that treaties are living agreements, that Indigenous peoples have always been here, and that the impacts of colonialism are still felt to this day. Reconciliation asks us to learn, to listen, and to build relationships based on respect. It's not about guilt, it's about responsibility. When we walk this path together, we create a future where Indigenous rights, cultures, and voices are honored every day. I'm Michael Redhead Champagne, and this has been a Red City Moment.
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3: Mr. Worldwide to infinity. You know the roof on fire. 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

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And we are flowing through the airwaves on CIUR.

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1: Wearing braids in our hair as First Nations people is viewed as sacred. 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The three strands of a braid remind us to keep our mind, body, and spirit intertwined for balance. 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When we wear our braids, we honor our identity and our ancestors. When young people wear braids, they are connected to the long resilience of our people. Hi, I'm Taylor Galvin, and this is Manoba Montessawin, Living in a Good Way.
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your hands in the motherfucking air and wave the motherfucker like you just don't care. 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What's

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1: Kinda how it is. 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
1: Dante, I'm Boat Stitz. We're not lost peoples. We are resilient. And we will continue with our survival on our travels of life. 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

0: 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They are practical steps towards a more honest and respectful relationship. Learning them is the first step. Acting on them is the responsibility we all share. I'm Michael Redhead Champagne, and this has been a Red City Moment.
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1: 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Hi, I'm Taylor Galvin, and this is Manoba Matasawin, Living in a Good Way.
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We are flowing through the airwaves on CIUR